0: Now, you remember Miss Caswell?
1: 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How do you do?
2: 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Maybe that's wrong.
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0: study at INGLA in September 2015 until April. So I did the IELTS upper intermediate courses. It was a really good school. I really improved my English there, and I feel so comfortable now speaking English. And I'm not fluent, but I really improved it. It's like a big family, and it's really good to go to a school. It's not only a school, but you can talk to people, you can meet people outside the school, you can do activities, and this is really good for the relationship with people. I am at England.
1: Termina la cena y todos queremos irnos de la mesa. Pero si hay Danette, todos nos quedamos un rato más. 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